Last year I thought I'd treat myself to a holiday by the sea. So I went and my quarters I fixed. Then I found that the bathing was mixed. So I galloped away to a bathing machine in the busiest part of the day. And I soon felt at home with the girls in the water and joined in their frivolous play. They were beautiful creatures, but law, how they giggled as soon as they saw me. Bumpity, bumpity, bumpity, bump, as if I was riding me charger. Bumpity, bumpity, bumpity, bump, as proud as an Indian Raja. All the girls declare that I'm a gay old stager. Hey, hey, clear the way, here comes the galloping major. I always was a ladies' man and a favourite with the sex. Well, I called upon one yesterday, though I won't give the lady away. She started to talk of my army career and was quite interested, you see. But I got rather tired, so we talked about her, which was more interesting to me. And she said I'd been taking some wine, for as soon as we sat down to dine, I went bumpity, bumpity, bumpity, bump, as if I was riding me charger. Bumpity, bumpity, bumpity, bump, as proud as an Indian Raja. All the girls declare that I'm a gay old stager. Hey, hey, clear the

stubble on your chin. Buried in the rot gut gin, you played and lost, not won. You played a house that can't be beat. Now look, your head's bowed in defeat. You walk too far along the street where only rats can run.